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0: 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Simple at mention. 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

0: Chicago. 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
1: Well, the heartthrob star of the JFK Jr. story, love story, that was on FX that everyone seemed to watch, at least every female seemed to watch. That breakout star, that hunk's name is Paul Anthony Kelly. And we just got the first look of him in the new American Horror Story season 13. And he's got blonde hair. So imagine the hot guy from the JFK Jr. story with blonde hair. And that's your star of American Horror Story 13, which is going to be an extension of season 3's Coven concept. You'll see some favorites from previous seasons. Emma Roberts, Evan Peters, Angela Bassett, Kathy Bates are all on board. For American Horror Story 13, it premieres on FX in September. So you have plenty of time to watch 1 through 12. Binge 'em before 13. My name is Captain Adam. This is the Sunset Cruise.
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6: I'm meteorologist Leo Hirschbrunner with your hometown forecast. We'll see a few breaks of sunshine, but scattered showers and thunderstorms develop later today. Tonight, showers continue overnight with an isolated thunderstorm, your low 66. Tuesday, mostly cloudy, more rain showers with isolated storms, high 79. Wednesday, cloudy, rain likely, your high 65 degrees. Listen every hour for your hometown forecast. From WDBJ 7, I'm meteorologist Leo Hirschbrunner.
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3: Fox News, I'm Tom Rigotti. President Trump will speak tomorrow morning at the United Nations General Assembly. Fox's Lucas Tomlinson is in New York with a preview.
4: He's going to be addressing nearly 130 world leaders and millions around the world with the goal, among many, is to end the Iran war. Ending that war is a goal that so far has proved elusive.
3: Trump is also set to meet Middle Eastern allies on Tuesday. Paramount Skydance settling an antitrust lawsuit over its merger with Time Warner with a coalition of 12 states' attorneys general. California Attorney General Rob Bonta says it's a win for workers.
5: More jobs, more economic activity, better for workers, more output when it comes to movies.
3: The court still needs to approve the settlement, which includes a commitment to increase domestic film production, help fund impacted workers, and keep cable pricing competitive. America's listening to Fox News.

0: You're on board the Sunset Cruise. My name is Captain Adam. Thanks for sailing with me. And if you're a fan of Stranger Things, you're going to like this update. Millie Bobby Brown and David Harbour are reuniting for a new Netflix show. It doesn't have anything to do with Stranger Things. This show is a mystery. It's about estranged father and daughter duo who are also spies. No release date has been announced yet. Production hasn't even started. So the premiere of this show will probably be late 2027. But look for Millie Bobby Brown and David Harbour to reunite for this Netflix show. There's your television update on the Sunset Cruise.
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0: sometimes it's nice to be humbled, and sometimes it's just downright depressing. And Aaron Lewis, the frontman from an alt-rock band Stained, who is a solo artist now, he's even done some country music. Aaron Lewis, he discovered his new lyric sheets were for his new album were shredded by the record label to use as packing material for Taylor Swift merchandise. So if you're a Swiftie and you order some merch, you've been seeing these lyric sheets shredded in your packaging, and they thought it was Taylor Swift lyric sheets, but upon further review, they are lyric sheets from Aaron Lewis's new album that isn't even out yet. When he heard the story, he said, quote, "I just don't understand how something like this can happen," end quote. And I can tell you, Aaron, how it can happen. Taylor Swift makes $1 billion a day, and the record company would do anything to sell more of her merch. You're lucky they didn't shred you and use you as packing material. All right, more of the Sunset Cruise coming up.
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3: I'm meteorologist Leo Hirschbrunner with your hometown forecast. We'll see a few breaks of sunshine, but scattered showers and thunderstorms develop later today. Tonight, showers continue overnight with an isolated thunderstorm, your low 66. Tuesday, mostly cloudy, more rain showers with isolated storms, high 79. Wednesday, cloudy, rain likely, your high 65 degrees. Listen every hour for your hometown forecast. From WDBJ 7, I'm meteorologist Leo Hirschbrunner.
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3: Fox News, I'm Tom Rigotti. Protest in Austin, Texas after Venezuelan national Wilber Rafael Garces Perez was shot by an ICE agent during a traffic stop over the weekend. Perez's family attorney, Kate Licking Goldfinch, claims he entered the country legally.
4: He changed his address with the immigration court, and a notice of hearing was sent to his old address. He didn't know he had a hearing. He didn't go, and so he got a deportation order in absentia.
3: But the Department of Homeland Security says Perez was in the country illegally and had a final order of removal. President Trump once again claims Iran has been severely weakened.
5: They're not going to have a nuclear weapon, let me just put it that way. And they're not doing well. In fact, I have meetings on it today. They're doing very poorly.
3: Both President Trump and Iran's president are set to address the UN at its General Assembly this week. America's listening to Fox News.

0: 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You're on board with Captain Adam from Yacht Rock Radio. 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And as Jonathan Bender said, it's demented and sad, but social. As we sail on, this is the Sunset Cruise.
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1: Shrek fans, listen up, or should I say Donkey fans. Eddie Murphy is returning to voice Donkey in a new Shrek spinoff film called Donkey. Eddie Murphy, he's been busy. He's also going to perform the voice in Shrek 5. But you can look for that Donkey standalone movie to hit theaters June 30th of 2028. All right, it's your good friend Captain Adam here. 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
4: I'm meteorologist Leo Hirschbrunner with your hometown forecast. We'll see a few breaks of sunshine, but scattered showers and thunderstorms develop later today. Tonight, showers continue overnight with an isolated thunderstorm, your low 66. Tuesday, mostly cloudy, more rain showers with isolated storms, high 79. Wednesday, cloudy, rain likely, your high 65 degrees. Listen every hour for your hometown forecast. From WDBJ 7, I'm meteorologist Leo Hirschbrunner.
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0: Ahoy, passengers. Captain Adam with you from Yacht Rock Radio, coming to you on the Sunset Cruise from the Yacht Rock Radio studios. 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
1: Weeknights feel right on the Sunset Cruise. And if this doesn't make you feel old, I don't know what will. Frankie Muniz, who is the star of Malcolm in the Middle. Two things here that are going to make you feel old. First, he's 40 years old. That kid is 40. And second, he just announced he's getting divorced from his wife. They've been married 10 years. So that kid from Malcolm in the Middle has been married 10 years already. He's getting divorced. He's 40 years old. So if he's going through this midlife crisis at a middle age, what does that make me? Old as dirt, possibly. So thank you, Frankie Muniz, for reminding me of my mortality. And best of luck with your divorce. All right, I'm Captain Adam. This is the Sunset Cruise.
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3: I'm meteorologist Leo Hirschbrunner with your hometown forecast. We'll see a few breaks of sunshine, but scattered showers and thunderstorms develop later today. Tonight, showers continue overnight with an isolated thunderstorm, your low 66. Tuesday, mostly cloudy, more rain showers with isolated storms, high 79. Wednesday, cloudy, rain likely, your high 65 degrees. Listen every hour for your hometown forecast. From WDBJ 7, I'm meteorologist Leo Hirschbrunner.
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3: Fox News, I'm Deborah Valentine. President Trump meeting with New York City Mayor Zohran Mamdani at Gracie Mansion today. President Trump says the mayor is asking for some federal help to spend billions of dollars in new housing.
4: I would say that was a very federal-oriented job. You're going to need a lot of federal approvals and probably some federal money to do it, but it's always been a great location.
3: The meeting comes ahead of the president's speech and meeting with world leaders at the United Nations General Assembly. Vermont Senator Bernie Sanders delivering an address at Riverside Church in New York City. He warns of the growth of inequality.
5: Never before in human history have so few people held so much wealth and so much power.
3: Vermont Senator Sanders' appearance ahead of the midterms and his attendance at the UN General Assembly in New York. America's listening

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2: Fox News, I'm Sue Guzman. President Trump set to speak Tuesday before the United Nations General Assembly. Fox's Lucas Tomlinson.
3: He's going to be addressing nearly 130 world leaders and millions around the world with the goal, among many, is to end the Iran war. Ending that war is a goal that so far has proved elusive.
2: The president will also meet with Middle Eastern allies. Vermont Senator Bernie Sanders delivering an address at the historic Riverside Church in New York City ahead of President Trump's speech at the UN. He warned of growing wealth inequality.
4: Never before in human history have so few people held so much wealth and so much power.
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1: Fox News, I'm Deborah Valentine. President Donald Trump is scheduled to speak today at the UN General Assembly in New York. He also plans to meet with several top world leaders.
2: Trump has bilateral meetings planned with the UK, Japan, and Ukrainian President Volodymyr Zelensky, as well as a signing event with Denmark and Greenland. Other world leaders to watch, Iran's president set to speak on Wednesday, nearly 7 months after the U.S. and Israel launched their war on the country.
1: That's Fox's Tanya J. Powers reporting from New York. Hurricane Polo grew into a Category 4 storm in the eastern Pacific late on Monday. It's forecast to bring heavy rain to southwestern Mexico, but remain offshore. It had maximum sustained winds of 130 miles per hour. Forecasters say it may intensify further and reach a Category 5 hurricane strength today or Wednesday, according to the U.S. National Hurricane Center. 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
3: 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The Dan River Bluegrass Association will welcome Virginia Rain this month. Virginia Rain

0: comes to Danville and is a Shenandoah Valley-based bluegrass band. The association is hoping that Virginia Rain lives up to its name by bringing rain into our region Friday. In addition to Virginia Rain, the association will honor a local nonprofit Ruritan Club. All Ruritan Clubs are invited with free admission by signing in at the ticket counter. The performance will be held at 7 p.m. at Danville Community College's Temple Building, located at 1009 Bonner Avenue in Danville. The town of Halifax invites residents and visitors to spend the day bargain hunting, discovering hidden treasures, and exploring local communities during the inaugural Tobacco Trail Community Yard Sale, set for October 3rd from 8 a.m. to 4 p.m. The community-wide event will feature yard sales along the Tobacco Trail, with participating locations throughout Gladys, Phoenix, Brookneal, Volans, and the town of Halifax in South Boston. Halifax County Middle School kept finding its way back into the match last Tuesday against Laurel Park, only to have the Lancers answer each time. The Lions pushed Laurel Park to the limit in both sets before falling 27-25 and 25-21 in a match decided by a handful of late points. The Lions trailed 11-5 in the opening set before beginning to chip away. Kendall Elliott kept a ball alive with a save, and Laurel Park followed with an error to cut the deficit to 4. Another Laurel Park mistake made it 11-8, and Halifax County continued to pressure the Lancers with its serving and defense. There's more news in the print edition and online at yourgv.com. I'm Evan Sneed, and you're up to date on the home of the 80s, 90s, and more. 95.3 HLF.
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7: Although today kicks off the start of the fall season, we're still tracking some summer showers. Temperatures this afternoon are rather mild in the mid to upper 60s, but you want to grab the umbrella before you head out the door today. Potential for some excessive rainfall once again exists this afternoon, so most of our hometowns are under a marginal flood threat. It's rinse and repeat with rain chances and some cooler air come Wednesday. From WDBJ7 with your First Alert forecast, I'm meteorologist Ava Herrera.

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1: 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Some much-needed rain on the way over the next couple of days. Today's high, about 68 with a 70% chance of showers. 90% chance of showers tonight, low of 56. Tomorrow, 70% chance of showers. Thursday, a 60% chance of much-needed rains. Michael Bolton is up next on 95.3 HLF.
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0: 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Nick Long with you with a reminder that Harvest Fest comes to downtown South Boston this Saturday, a day full of fun for the entire family. 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America's
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Nick Lung with you on this Tuesday, the first day of fall. Fall rolls in this evening at 7.05. 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

0: 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Welcome to Tuesday, September 22nd, 2026. Fall begins tonight at 8.05. Michael Jackson Beat It is coming up after the Gazette Virginia News and the WDBJ 7 Weather Center forecast on 95.3 HLF.
1: 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The town of Halifax invites residents and visitors to spend the day bargain hunting, discovering hidden treasures, and exploring local communities during the inaugural Tobacco Trail Community Yard Sale, set for October 3rd from 8 a.m. to 4 p.m. The community-wide event will feature yard sales along the Tobacco Trail, with participating locations throughout Gladys, Phoenix, Brookneal, Volans, and the town of Halifax in South Boston. The Dan River Bluegrass Association will welcome Virginia Rain this month. Virginia Rain comes to Danville and is a Shenandoah Valley-based bluegrass band. The association is hoping that Virginia Rain lives up to its name by bringing rain into our region Friday. In addition to Virginia Rain, the association will honor a local nonprofit Ruritan Club. All Ruritan Clubs are invited with free admission by signing in at the ticket counter. The performance will be held at 7 p.m. at Danville Community College's Temple Building, located at 1009 Bonner Avenue in Danville. Halifax County Middle School kept finding its way back into the match last Tuesday against Laurel Park, only to have the Lancers answer each time. The Lions pushed Laurel Park to the limit in both sets before falling 27-25 and 25-21 in a match decided by a handful of late points. The Lions trailed 11-5 in the opening set before beginning to chip away. Kendall Elliott kept a ball alive with a save, and Laurel Park followed with an error to cut the deficit to 4. Another Laurel Park mistake made it 11-8, and Halifax County continued to pressure the Lancers with its serving and defense. There's more news in the print edition and online at yourgv.com. I'm Evan Sneed, and you're up to date on the home of the 80s, 90s, and more. 95.3 HLF.
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4: Although today kicks off the start of the fall season, we're still tracking some summer showers. Temperatures this afternoon are rather mild in the mid to upper 60s, but you want to grab the umbrella before you head out the door today. Potential for some excessive rainfall once again exists this afternoon, so most of our hometowns are under a marginal flood threat. It's rinse and repeat with rain chances and some cooler air come Wednesday. From WDBJ7 with your First Alert forecast, I'm meteorologist Ava Herrera.

0: 95.3 Age Left, getting you going with favorites of the 80s, 90s, and more. Got some rain on the way today, tomorrow, and Thursday before things clear up, just in time for the weekend. Today, a 70% chance of showers, highs in the upper 60s. Tonight, a 90% chance of showers. 70% chance of showers on Wednesday, and Thursday, a 60% chance of showers. Brian Adams is just around the corner on 95.3 Age Left.
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We're the station playing favorites of the 80s, 90s, and more. And one great song after another. Cool in the Gang follows Celine Dion next on 95.3 HLF. 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
3: Fox News, I'm Sue Gosman. President Trump addressing the United Nations General Assembly today.
4: He's going to be addressing nearly 130 world leaders and millions around the world with the goal, among many, is to end the Iran war. Ending that war is a goal that so far has proved elusive.
3: Fox's Lucas Tomlinson. This says the race is on for a new UN Secretary General.
5: The front runner is Rebecca Grinspan, the former vice president of Costa Rica. There's still time for new names to throw their hats into the ring. Ultimately, the permanent members of the Security Council, including the United States, Russia, and China, will need to agree on a choice. Jonathan Savage, Fox News.
3: The British Prime Minister Andy Burnham says the UK has agreed to provide limited military support against attacks by Iran-backed Houthi rebels in Yemen. 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
6: 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The Dan River Bluegrass Association will welcome Virginia Rain this month. Virginia Rain comes to Danville and is a Shenandoah Valley-based bluegrass band. The association is hoping that Virginia Rain lives up to its name by bringing rain into our region Friday. In addition to Virginia Rain, the association will honor a local nonprofit Ruritan Club. All Ruritan Clubs are invited with free admission by signing in at the ticket counter. The performance will be held at 7 p.m. at Danville Community College's Temple Building, located at 1009 Bonner Avenue in Danville. The town of Halifax invites residents and visitors to spend the day bargain hunting, discovering hidden treasures, and exploring local communities during the inaugural Tobacco Trail Community Yard Sale, set for October 3rd from 8 a.m. to 4 p.m. The community-wide event will feature yard sales along the Tobacco Trail, with participating locations throughout Gladys, Phoenix, Brookneal, Volans, and the town of Halifax in South Boston. Halifax County Middle School kept finding its way back into the match last Tuesday against Laurel Park, only to have the Lancers answer each time. The Lions pushed Laurel Park to the limit in both sets before falling 27-25 and 25-21 in a match decided by a handful of late points. The Lions trailed 11-5 in the opening set before beginning to chip away. Kendall Elliott kept a ball alive with a save, and Laurel Park followed with an error to cut the deficit to 4. Another Laurel Park mistake made it 11-8, and Halifax County continued to pressure the Lancers with its serving and defense. There's more news in the print edition and online at yourgv.com. I'm Evan Sneed, and you're up to date on the home of the 80s, 90s, and more. 95.3 HLF.
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3: Although today kicks off the start of the fall season, we're still tracking some summer showers. Temperatures this afternoon are rather mild in the mid to upper 60s, but you want to grab the umbrella before you head out the door today. Potential for some excessive rainfall once again exists this afternoon, so most of our hometowns are under a marginal flood threat. It's rinse and repeat with rain chances and some cooler air come Wednesday. From WDBJ7 with your First Alert forecast, I'm meteorologist Ava Herrera.

0: 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You could start your day with some patchy fog, so drive carefully. Otherwise, cloudy, a 70% chance of showers. Highs in the upper 60s. Can you believe that? Tonight, a 90% chance of showers. Lows around 56. Tomorrow, 70% chance of showers and a 60% chance of more rain by Thursday. We're the station with all your favorites. 95.3 HLF.
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0: 95.3 HLF, getting you up, getting you going with favorites of the 80s, 90s, and more. Nick Long with you. Welcome to Tuesday, the 22nd of September. Fall begins this evening at 8.05 p.m. Savage Garden follows Kim Carnes after the Gazette Virginian Local News and the WDBJ 7 weather forecast right here on 95.3
1: 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The Dan River Bluegrass Association will welcome Virginia Rain this month. Virginia Rain comes to Danville and is a Shenandoah Valley-based bluegrass band. The association is hoping that Virginia Rain lives up to its name by bringing rain into our region Friday. In addition to Virginia Rain, the association will honor a local nonprofit Ruritan Club. All Ruritan Clubs are invited with free admission by signing in at the ticket counter. The performance will be held at 7 p.m. at Danville Community College's Temple Building, located at 1009 Bonner Avenue in Danville. The town of Halifax invites residents and visitors to spend the day bargain hunting, discovering hidden treasures, and exploring local communities during the inaugural Tobacco Trail Community Yard Sale, set for October 3rd from 8 a.m. to 4 p.m. The community-wide event will feature yard sales along the Tobacco Trail, with participating locations throughout Gladys, Phoenix, Brookneal, Volans, and the town of Halifax in South Boston. Halifax County Middle School kept finding its way back into the match last Tuesday against Laurel Park, only to have the Lancers answer each time. The Lions pushed Laurel Park to the limit in both sets before falling 27-25 and 25-21 in a match decided by a handful of late points. The Lions trailed 11-5 in the opening set before beginning to chip away. Kendall Elliott kept a ball alive with a save, and Laurel Park followed with an error to cut the deficit to 4. Another Laurel Park mistake made it 11-8, and Halifax County continued to pressure the Lancers with its serving and defense. There's more news in the print edition and online at yourgv.com. I'm Evan Sneed, and you're up to date on the home of the 80s, 90s, and more. 95.3 HLF.
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6: Although today kicks off the start of the fall season, we're still tracking some summer showers. Temperatures this afternoon are rather mild in the mid to upper 60s, but you want to grab the umbrella before you head out the door today. Potential for some excessive rainfall once again exists this afternoon, so most of our hometowns are under a marginal flood threat. It's rinse and repeat with rain chances and some cooler air come Wednesday. From WDBJ 7 with your First Alert forecast, I'm meteorologist Ava Herrera.
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0: 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It's the first day of fall. I've been waiting for a forecast like this all summer long. 70% chance of showers today, 90% tonight, 70% tomorrow, 60% chance on Thursday. We could certainly use the rain. Today's high in the upper 60s, tonight's low in the mid-50s. 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
3: Fox News, I'm CJ Papa. President Trump set to address the UN General Assembly in New York City 10.

0: DeKalb County. Two women were wounded as well. And diesel up a penny overnight, setting a new record at $6.52 a gallon. That from AAA. 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
1: 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From the Gazette Virginia Newsroom, I'm Evan Sneed with your 95.3 HLF News Update. The town of Halifax invites residents and visitors to spend the day bargain hunting, discovering hidden treasures, and exploring local communities during the inaugural Tobacco Trail Community Yard Sale, set for October 3rd from 8 a.m. to 4 p.m. The community-wide event will feature yard sales along the Tobacco Trail, with participating locations throughout Gladys, Phoenix, Brookneal, Volans, and the town of Halifax in South Boston. The Dan River Bluegrass Association will welcome Virginia Rain this month. Virginia Rain comes to Danville and is a Shenandoah Valley-based bluegrass band. The association is hoping that Virginia Rain lives up to its name by bringing rain into our region Friday. In addition to Virginia Rain, the association will honor a local nonprofit Ruritan Club. All Ruritan Clubs are invited with free admission by signing in at the ticket counter. The performance will be held at 7 p.m. at Danville Community College's Temple Building, located at 1009 Bonner Avenue in Danville. Halifax County Middle School kept finding its way back into the match last Tuesday against Laurel Park, only to have the Lancers answer each time. The Lions pushed Laurel Park to the limit in both sets before falling 27-25 and 25-21 in a match decided by a handful of late points. The Lions trailed 11-5 in the opening set before beginning to chip away. Kendall Elliott kept a ball alive with a save, and Laurel Park followed with an error to cut the deficit to 4. Another Laurel Park mistake made it 11-8, and Halifax County continued to pressure the Lancers with its serving and defense. There's more news in the print edition and online at yourgv.com. I'm Evan Sneed, and you're up to date on the home of the 80s, 90s, and more. 95.3 HLF.
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8: Although today kicks off the start of the fall season, we're still tracking some summer showers. Temperatures this afternoon are rather mild in the mid to upper 60s, but you want to grab the umbrella before you head out the door today. Potential for some excessive rainfall once again exists this afternoon, so most of our hometowns are under a marginal flood threat. It's rinse and repeat with rain chances and some cooler air come Wednesday. From WDBJ 7 with your First Alert forecast, I'm meteorologist Ava Herrera.
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9: 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Good morning. Thanks for taking us with you as you drive into work this Tuesday. I'm Thad Decker. Stay tuned for this morning's obituaries on the home of the 80s, 90s, and more. 95.3 HLF. Alma Spencer Elliott of the Omega community passed away on Saturday, September 19th, at the age of 91. A funeral service for Alma Spencer Elliott will be held at 11 a.m. today at Brooks Lyon Funeral Home Chapel. Burial will follow at Mount Cana Church Cemetery. The family will receive friends 1 hour prior to the service from 10 a.m. until 11 a.m. at Brooks Lyon Funeral Home. Brooks Lyon Funeral and Cremation Services, 115 Main Street, South Boston, is honored to be serving the family of Alma

Spencer Elliott, Mr. William Edward Billy Claiborne Jr. of South Boston passed away on September 16th at the age of 80. A graveside service for William Edward Billy Claiborne Jr. will be held today at 2 p.m. at Halifax Memorial Gardens. Online condolences may be directed to www.powellfuneralinc.com or by visiting their Facebook page. Arrangements for William Edward Billy Claiborne Jr. have been entrusted to Powell Funeral Home, 1603 Wilbourne Avenue, South Boston. That's the obituaries this Tuesday morning. Please join us again this afternoon following the news at 5 p.m. and tomorrow morning at about this same time for the obituaries on your home for the 80s, 90s, and more. 95.3 HLF.

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2: getting you up, getting you going with favorites of the 80s, 90s, and more. Cloudy today, a 70% chance of showers, highs in the upper 60s. Tonight, a 90% chance of showers, lows around 56. Could see a thunderstorm or two right through the period. 70% chance of much-needed rain tomorrow, and a 60% chance of rain on Thursday before things clear up, just in time for the weekend. Tina Turner is up next on 95.3 HLF.
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1: 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Welcome to Tuesday, the 22nd of September. First day of fall. It begins this evening at 8.05 p.m. Tony Braxton follows Michael Jackson after the Gazette Virginian local news update and the Channel 7 forecast. 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
2: 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From the Gazette Virginian newsroom, I'm Evan Sneed with your 95.3 HLF news update. The Dan River Bluegrass Association will welcome Virginia Rain this month. Virginia Rain comes to Danville and is a Shenandoah Valley-based bluegrass band. The association is hoping that Virginia Rain lives up to its name by bringing rain into our region Friday. In addition to Virginia Rain, the association will honor a local nonprofit Ruritan Club. All Ruritan Clubs are invited with free admission by signing in at the ticket counter. The performance will be held at 7 p.m. at Danville Community College's Temple Building, located at 1009 Bonner Avenue in Danville. The town of Halifax invites residents and visitors to spend the day bargain hunting, discovering hidden treasures, and exploring local communities during the inaugural Tobacco Trail Community Yard Sale, set for October 3rd from 8 a.m. to 4 p.m. The community-wide event will feature yard sales along the Tobacco Trail, with participating locations throughout Gladys, Phoenix, Brookneal, Volans, and the town of Halifax in South Boston. Halifax County Middle School kept finding its way back into the match last Tuesday against Laurel Park, only to have the Lancers answer each time. The Lions pushed Laurel Park to the limit in both sets before falling 27-25 and 25-21 in a match decided by a handful of late points. The Lions trailed 11-5 in the opening set before beginning to chip away. Kendall Elliott kept a ball alive with a save, and Laurel Park followed with an error to cut the deficit to 4. Another Laurel Park mistake made it 11-8, and Halifax County continued to pressure the Lancers with its serving and defense. There's more news in the print edition and online at yourgv.com. I'm Evan Sneed, and you're up to date on the home of the 80s, 90s, and more. 95.3 HLF.
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6: Although today kicks off the start of the fall season, we're still tracking some summer showers. Temperatures this afternoon are rather mild in the mid to upper 60s, but you want to grab the umbrella before you head out the door today. Potential for some excessive rainfall once again exists this afternoon, so most of our hometowns are under a marginal flood threat. It's rinse and repeat with rain chances and some cooler air come Wednesday. From WDBJ 7 with your first alert forecast, I'm meteorologist Ava Herrera.
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0: 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Much needed rain over the next couple of days. 70% chance of showers today with highs in the upper 60s. Tonight, a 90% chance of showers with a low of 56. Tomorrow, a 70% chance of rain. And on Thursday, a 60% chance of rain. But the weekend looks pretty good right now. It's one great song after another right here. Bryan Adams follows the Black Eyed Peas on 95.3, HLF.
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3: News. I'm Gianna DeLosi. President Trump addressing the UN General Assembly in New York City today.
4: Conflicts around the world and artificial intelligence. Trump is expected to double down on his pro-AI stance, even amid a growing conversation around the threat AI could pose without regulations. Some Democrats, including Senator Bernie Sanders, are calling for a pause on advanced AI research.
3: Fox's Alex Hogan. Trump kicks off his trip to New York City with a productive meeting with Mayor Mamdani to talk about affordable housing and immigration.
5: I want what's good for New York. I want what's good for the country. So if I had a choice of having him be a bad mayor or horrible mayor, I don't want that. I want him to be a great mayor.

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4: Although today kicks off the start of the fall season, we're still tracking some summer showers. Temperatures this afternoon are rather mild in the mid to upper 60s, but you want to grab the umbrella before you head out the door today. Potential for some excessive rainfall once again exists this afternoon, so most of our hometowns are under a marginal flood threat. It's rinse and repeat with rain chances and some cooler air come Wednesday. From WDBJ7 with your First Alert forecast, I'm meteorologist Ava Herrera.

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3: Although today kicks off the start of the fall season, we're still tracking some summer showers. Temperatures this afternoon are rather mild in the mid to upper 60s, but you want to grab the umbrella before you head out the door today. Potential for some excessive rainfall once again exists this afternoon, so most of our hometowns are under a marginal flood threat. It's rinse and repeat with rain chances and some cooler air come Wednesday. From WDBJ7 with your First Alert forecast, I'm meteorologist Ava Herrera.

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4: Although today kicks off the start of the fall season, we're still tracking some summer showers. Temperatures this afternoon are rather mild in the mid to upper 60s, but you want to grab the umbrella before you head out the door today. Potential for some excessive rainfall once again exists this afternoon, so most of our hometowns are under a marginal flood threat. It's rinse and repeat with rain chances and some cooler air come Wednesday. From WDBJ7 with your First Alert forecast, I'm meteorologist Ava Herrera.

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3: Fox News, I'm CJ Popper. President Trump addressing the UN General Assembly on the east side of Manhattan. Fox's Lucas Tomlinson is there.
4: Expect President Trump to talk about this and the threats around the world, including what he's done in Venezuela and those elite American commandos snatching Nicolas Maduro and his wife from their bed. They're now being held nearby

0: 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From the Gazette Virginia Newsroom, I'm Evan Sneed with your 95.3 HLF News Update. The Dan River Bluegrass Association will welcome Virginia Rain this month. Virginia Rain comes to Danville and is a Shenandoah Valley-based bluegrass band. The association is hoping that Virginia Rain lives up to its name by bringing rain into our region Friday. In addition to Virginia Rain, the association will honor a local nonprofit Ruritan Club. All Ruritan Clubs are invited with free admission by signing in at the ticket counter. The performance will be held at 7 p.m. at Danville Community College's Temple Building, located at 1009 Bonner Avenue in Danville. The town of Halifax invites residents and visitors to spend the day bargain hunting, discovering hidden treasures, and exploring local communities during the inaugural Tobacco Trail Community Yard Sale, set for October 3rd from 8 a.m. to 4 p.m. The community-wide event will feature yard sales along the Tobacco Trail, with participating locations throughout Gladys, Phoenix, Brookneal, Volans, and the town of Halifax in South Boston. Halifax County Middle School kept finding its way back into the match last Tuesday against Laurel Park, only to have the Lancers answer each time. The Lions pushed Laurel Park to the limit in both sets before falling 27-25 and 25-21 in a match decided by a handful of late points. The Lions trailed 11-5 in the opening set before beginning to chip away. Kendall Elliott kept a ball alive with a save, and Laurel Park followed with an error to cut the deficit to 4. Another Laurel Park mistake made it 11-8, and Halifax County continued to pressure the Lancers with its serving and defense. There's more news in the print edition and online at yourgv.com. I'm Evan Sneed, and you're up to date on the home of the 80s, 90s, and more. 95.3 HLF.
1: Although today kicks off the start of the fall season, we're still tracking some summer showers. Temperatures this afternoon are rather mild in the mid to upper 60s, but you want to grab the umbrella before you head out the door today. Potential for some excessive rainfall once again exists this afternoon, so most of our hometowns are under a marginal flood threat. It's rinse and repeat with rain chances and some cooler air come Wednesday. From WDBJ7 with your first alert forecast, I'm meteorologist Ava Herrera.

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0: 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I am Kelly. I'm so glad you're here. Hey, stay with me a little bit longer. Music ahead from Phil Collins and Whitney Houston.
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2: 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It's Kelly cruising through a Tuesday with you. Lots of music coming up. The Cutting Crew and Jennifer Page after a cooler, wetter forecast.

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2: Although today kicks off the start of the fall season, we're still tracking some summer showers. Temperatures this afternoon are rather mild in the mid to upper 60s, but you want to grab the umbrella before you head out the door today. Potential for some excessive rainfall once again exists this afternoon, so most of our hometowns are under a marginal flood threat. It's rinse and repeat with rain chances and some cooler air come Wednesday. From WDBJ7 with your First Alert forecast, I'm meteorologist Ava Herrera.

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3: Fox News, I'm Gianna Gelosi. President Trump addressed the annual United Nations General Assembly in New York.
4: Our economy is the envy of the world. Our military is the most powerful on earth. Our technology is second to none, and we are leading in virtually everything.
3: His speech comes against a backdrop of multiple wars and rising concerns about AI. Antonio Guterres delivering his final address at the UN as the UN Secretary General, opening the assembly by telling world leaders superpowers have to realize
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1: 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I'm Kelly. Thanks for listening today. Everything But the Girl, OMD, Michael Jackson, they are all on the musical menu.

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0: 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It's Kelly. Tunes coming up from Journey and Lionel Richie. We will hear the fabulous voice of Mariah Carey next.
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1: 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It's Kelly coming up in your forecast. A little bit of much needed rain. After that, a whole lot of music. The next set starts with Genesis.

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3: Although today kicks off the start of the fall season, we're still tracking some summer showers. Temperatures this afternoon are rather mild in the mid to upper 60s, but you want to grab the umbrella before you head out the door today. Potential for some excessive rainfall once again exists this afternoon, so most of our hometowns are under a marginal flood threat. It's rinse and repeat with rain chances and some cooler air come Wednesday. From WDBJ7 with your First Alert forecast, I'm meteorologist Ava Herrera.

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3: Fox News, I'm CJ Papa. President Trump addressing the UN General Assembly in New York City. He touched on the war in Iran, saying he has a big decision to make, adding,
4: "Do I drive them into hell with no chance of survival and no hope of future greatness or generations? But I believe we'll make a deal right after the election."
3: President Trump gets the security deal he wanted from Denmark and Greenland.
5: "Tremendous for Europe and for the United States and for everybody, and for Greenland, it's going to be incredible. And the people of Greenland have been so nice. The people of Denmark have been amazing."
3: The deal gives the U.S. the ability to expand its military footprint in Greenland to secure and defend the American continent. Ella Langley's Children in Texas is now the longest-running number one hit of all time. And they'll join your Billboard Hot 100. It was announced today. 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

0: 95.3 HLF. We got favorites from the 80s, 90s, and more. It's Kelly. Today is Tuesday, September 22nd, the first day of fall, and also National Hobbit Day. Perfect day for it, too. Very Hobbit-like weather. Coming up, Tony Braxton, Paul Young, and Sarah McLachlan. Y'all keep it here.
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6: Although today kicks off the start of the fall season, we're still tracking some summer showers. Temperatures this afternoon are rather mild in the mid to upper 60s, but you want to grab the umbrella before you head out the door today. Potential for some excessive rainfall once again exists this afternoon, so most of our hometowns are under a marginal flood threat. It's rinse and repeat with rain chances and some cooler air come Wednesday. From WDBJ7 with your First Alert forecast, I'm meteorologist Ava Herrera.

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1: 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I hope you're making it a great Tuesday afternoon. I hope I'm helping. I got music coming up. Mariah Carey, Desiree, and Suzanne Vega with DNA. 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
1: 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I am Kelly. Some of that more tends to be music from the 70s, and I've got my first ever heartthrob, Andy Gibb, right around the corner.

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8: I'm meteorologist Leo Hirschbrunner with your hometown forecast. Mostly cloudy conditions continue today with periods of rain and isolated thunderstorms. Tonight, cloudy, rain showers likely, could fall heavily at times, your low 58. Wednesday, cloudy, rain likely, cooler temperatures, your high 65. And Thursday, rain showers early, clouds hang tough though throughout the day, your high 66. Listen every hour for your hometown forecast. From WDBJ7, I'm meteorologist Leo Hirschbrunner.

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3: Fox News, I'm John Saucier with President Trump speaking before the United Nations General Assembly this morning in New York, where he addressed the ongoing war between Russia and Ukraine. He says this fighting has gone on for long enough.
4: 25,000 young people, mostly soldiers, a month are dying. 25,000 a month. And I look at those battlefield pictures and I really don't want to see them anymore. It's so horrible to see.
3: The sound courtesy of UNTV. The Trump administration says they're removing more than 700,000 people from Obamacare health care plans, claiming they were fraudulently enrolled. Centers for Medicare and Medicaid Services Administrator Dr. Mehmet Oz.
5: We're seeing multinational criminal syndicates involved in this process. Small-time hoodlums are getting involved. It's an open secret. You can come into the federal government and use us as a piggy bank, so folks are coming here.
3: Democrats have accused the administration of trying to deliberately sabotage the Affordable Care Act. 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
6: 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The town of Halifax invites residents and visitors to spend the day bargain hunting, discovering hidden treasures, and exploring local communities during the inaugural Tobacco Trail Community Yard Sale, set for October 3rd from 8 a.m. to 4 p.m. The community-wide event will feature yard sales along the Tobacco Trail, with participating locations throughout Gladys, Phoenix, Brookneal, Volans, and the town of Halifax in South Boston. The Dan River Bluegrass Association will welcome Virginia Rain this month. Virginia Rain comes to Danville and is a Shenandoah Valley-based bluegrass band. The association is hoping that Virginia Rain lives up to its name by bringing rain into our region Friday. In addition to Virginia Rain, the association will honor a local nonprofit Ruritan Club. All Ruritan Clubs are invited with free admission by signing in at the ticket counter. The performance will be held at 7 p.m. at Danville Community College's Temple Building, located at 1009 Bonner Avenue in Danville. Halifax County Middle School kept finding its way back into the match last Tuesday against Laurel Park, only to have the Lancers answer each time. The Lions pushed Laurel Park to the limit in both sets before falling 27-25 and 25-21 in a match decided by a handful of late points. The Lions trailed 11-5 in the opening set before beginning to chip away.

Your high 65. And Thursday, rain showers early. Clouds hang tough, though, throughout the day. Your high 66. Listen every hour for your hometown forecast. From WDBJ7, I'm meteorologist Leo Harsprunner.

95.3 HLF, favorites from the 80s, 90s, and more. I'm Kelly. If you're into harmony, like in music, musical harmony, well, I got something just for you. It's Boyz II Men. They harmonize like no one else. Next.

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6: I'm meteorologist Leo Hirschbrunner with your hometown forecast. Mostly cloudy conditions continue today with periods of rain and isolated thunderstorms. Tonight, cloudy, rain showers likely, could fall heavily at times, your low 58. Wednesday, cloudy, rain likely, cooler temperatures, your high 65. And Thursday, rain showers early, clouds hang tough though throughout the day, your high 66. Listen every hour for your hometown forecast. From WDBJ7, I'm meteorologist Leo Hirschbrunner.

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2: Fox News, I'm Tom Graham. President Trump says Iran has a decision to make, a deal to end the war or else.
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2: And courtesy of UNTV, that audio, the president speaking at the United Nations General Assembly, he added he thinks a deal with Iran will be made after the midterm elections in the U.S. A grand jury finding there was not evidence to bring charges in the death of Nolan Wells. They found the black teen's death was consistent with drowning following a July 4th boating trip off the Mississippi Gulf Coast. His mother, Christine Walmsley, remains critical of law enforcement and their investigation.
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2: Well, Nolan's friends on that boating trip were all white, leading to widespread viral speculation about his death. 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
5: 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The Dan River Bluegrass Association will welcome Virginia Rain this month. Virginia Rain comes to Danville and is a Shenandoah Valley-based bluegrass band. The association is hoping that Virginia Rain lives up to its name by bringing rain into our region Friday. In addition to Virginia Rain, the association will honor a local nonprofit Ruritan Club. All Ruritan Clubs are invited with free admission by signing in at the ticket counter. The performance will be held at 7 p.m. at Danville Community College's Temple Building, located at 1009 Bonner Avenue in Danville. The town of Halifax invites residents and visitors to spend the day bargain hunting, discovering hidden treasures, and exploring local communities during the inaugural Tobacco Trail Community Yard Sale, set for October 3rd from 8 a.m. to 4 p.m. The community-wide event will feature yard sales along the Tobacco Trail, with participating locations throughout Gladys, Phoenix, Brookneal, Volans, and the town of Halifax in South Boston. Halifax County Middle School kept finding its way back into the match last Tuesday against Laurel Park, only to have the Lancers answer each time. The Lions pushed Laurel Park to the limit in both sets before falling 27-25 and 25-21 in a match decided by a handful of late points. The Lions trailed 11-5 in the opening set before beginning to chip away. Kendall Elliott kept a ball alive with a save, and Laurel Park followed with an error to cut the deficit to 4. Another Laurel Park mistake made it 11-8, and Halifax County continued to pressure the Lancers with its serving and defense. There's more news in the print edition and online at yourgv.com. I'm Evan Sneed, and you're up to date on the home of the 80s, 90s, and more. 95.3 HLF.
6: I'm meteorologist Leo Hirschbrunner with your hometown forecast. Mostly cloudy conditions continue today with periods of rain and isolated thunderstorms. Tonight, cloudy, rain showers likely, could fall heavily at times, your low 58. Wednesday, cloudy, rain likely, cooler temperatures, your high 65. And Thursday, rain showers early, clouds hang tough though throughout the day, your high 66. Listen every hour for your hometown forecast. From WDBJ 7, I'm meteorologist Leo Hirschbrunner.
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at the age of 82. A funeral service for Charles Weatherford Crowder Sr. will be held on Thursday, September 24th at 11 a.m. at Powell Funeral Home Chapel. 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Arrangements for Charles Weatherford Crowder Sr. have been entrusted to Powell Funeral Home, 1603 Wilborn Avenue, South Boston. William Oliver Arendall of South Boston passed away on September 16th at the age of 79. 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Arrangements for William Oliver Arendall have been entrusted to Powell Funeral Home, 1603 Wilborn Avenue, South Boston. That's the obituaries this Tuesday afternoon. 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
6: I'm meteorologist Leo Hirschbrunner with your hometown forecast. Mostly cloudy conditions continue today with periods of rain and isolated thunderstorms. Tonight, cloudy, rain showers likely, could fall heavily at times, your low 58. Wednesday, cloudy, rain likely, cooler temperatures, your high 65. And Thursday, rain showers early, clouds hang tough though throughout the day, your high 66. Listen every hour for your hometown forecast. From WDBJ 7, I'm meteorologist Leo Hirschbrunner.

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1: Fox News, I'm John Saucier. Ukraine targeting Russian infrastructure, including an oil and gas refinery with drone strikes. President Trump telling reporters the new strikes put pressure on Russia and the energy market.
2: It's also a serious hit on the price of diesel. The diesel oil, diesel fuel has gone up quite a bit, but we'll be talking about that. But no, it's very serious hit, certainly on Russia.
1: President Trump met with Ukrainian President Zelensky today. The Trump administration says they're removing more than 700,000 people from Obamacare health care plans, claiming they were fraudulently enrolled. Centers for Medicare and Medicaid Services Administrator Dr. Mehmet Oz.
3: We're seeing multinational criminal syndicates involved in this process. Small-time hoodlums are getting involved. It's a open secret. You can come into the federal government and use us as a piggy bank, so folks are coming here.
1: Democrats have accused the administration of trying to deliberately sabotage the Affordable Care Act. 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
4: 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The Dan River Bluegrass Association will welcome Virginia Rain this month. Virginia Rain comes to Danville and is a Shenandoah Valley-based bluegrass band. The association is hoping that Virginia Rain lives up to its name by bringing rain into our region Friday. In addition to Virginia Rain, the association will honor a local nonprofit Ruritan Club. All Ruritan Clubs are invited with free admission by signing in at the ticket counter. The performance will be held at 7 p.m. at Danville Community College's Temple Building, located at 1009 Bonner Avenue in Danville. The town of Halifax invites residents and visitors to spend the day bargain hunting, discovering hidden treasures, and exploring local communities during the inaugural Tobacco Trail Community Yard Sale, set for October 3rd from 8 a.m. to 4 p.m. The community-wide event will feature yard sales along the Tobacco Trail, with participating locations throughout Gladys, Phoenix, Brookneal, Volans, and the town of Halifax in South Boston. Halifax County Middle School kept finding its way back into the match last Tuesday against Laurel Park, only to have the Lancers answer each time. The Lions pushed Laurel Park to the limit in both sets before falling 27-25 and 25-21 in a match decided by a handful of late points. The Lions trailed 11-5 in the opening set before beginning to chip away. Kendall Elliott kept a ball alive with a save, and Laurel Park followed with an error to cut the deficit to 4. Another Laurel Park mistake made it 11-8, and Halifax County continued to pressure the Lancers with its serving and defense. There's more news in the print edition and online at yourgv.com. I'm Evan Sneed, and you're up to date on the home of the 80s, 90s, and more. 95.3 HLF.
5: I'm meteorologist Leo Hirschbrunner with your hometown forecast. Mostly cloudy conditions continue today with periods of rain and isolated thunderstorms. Tonight, cloudy, rain showers likely, could fall heavily at times, your low 58. Wednesday, cloudy, rain likely, cooler temperatures, your high 65. And Thursday, rain showers early, clouds hang tough though throughout the day, your high 66. Listen every hour for your hometown forecast. From WDBJ7, I'm meteorologist Leo Hirschbrunner.

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8: I'm meteorologist Leo Hirschbrunner with your hometown forecast. Mostly cloudy conditions continue today with periods of rain and isolated thunderstorms. Tonight, cloudy, rain showers likely, could fall heavily at times, your low 58. Wednesday, cloudy, rain likely, cooler temperatures, your high 65. And Thursday, rain showers early, clouds hang tough though throughout the day, your high 66. Listen every hour for your hometown forecast. From WDBJ 7, I'm meteorologist Leo Hirschbrunner.

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3: Fox News, I'm John Saucier. In his speech to the United Nations General Assembly today, President Trump urged Iran to make a deal or face annihilation. Speaking with reporters afterwards, he reiterates there are two choices.
4: In one case, it's obliteration, and the other alternative is potential greatness. It could be a great country.
3: The president says he met with Iranian leaders today. Former Vice President Kamala Harris campaigning with Michigan Democratic Senate nominee Abdul Al-Sayed at a maternal health care roundtable in Detroit. The former VP claims Al-Sayed's opponent, Republican nominee Mike Rogers, will not protect health care for Americans.
5: Donald Trump cut Medicaid funding by $1 trillion. Mm-hmm. These are the facts. Mike Rogers supported that cut through that big bad bill.
3: There's a very closely watched Senate race there in Michigan. It could determine which party ultimately controls the Senate. America is listening to Fox News.

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1: Ahoy, passengers. 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Recently, I was in Nashville, Tennessee, with Ambrosia, Peter Beckett from Player, and John Ford Coley. 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

0: Taylor Sheridan has been a busy man working on TV and movie projects. Since he left acting, I guess he appears in cameos in some of his stuff, but he really left acting to make his own content and blew up with Yellowstone and all the spinoffs of Yellowstone. The shows he's currently working on right now, he's working on new seasons of Landman, Marshals, Dutton Ranch was just renewed for season two. He's working on The Mayor of Kingstown also. And then in the movie biz, he's attached to the upcoming action films Fast and Call of Duty. There's your Taylor Sheridan resume update. And I'll update my resume to include the Sunset Cruise. This is Captain Adam. Stay with us.
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3: I'm meteorologist Leo Hirschbrunner with your hometown forecast. Mostly cloudy conditions continue today with periods of rain and isolated thunderstorms. Tonight, cloudy, rain showers likely, could fall heavily at times, your low 58. Wednesday, cloudy, rain likely, cooler temperatures, your high 65. And Thursday, rain showers early, clouds hang tough though throughout the day, your high 66. Listen every hour for your hometown forecast. From WDBJ 7, I'm meteorologist Leo Hirschbrunner.
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